0: You know, my life's really changed, you know, so many ways.
1: Has it?
0: Yeah.
1: You know something about me and my independence? Well, it just seems to vanish.
0: What, in the haze?
1: Yeah.
0: You know, every now and then I just feel so secure, too.
1: Yeah. Well, one thing I know is I just need you.

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You gotta run, run, run, run, run, take a drag or two. 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Hey, what you do? Margarita Passion, I had to get her fixed. She wasn't well.

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It never was worthwhile. 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
0: Yeah, she's

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1: After me, there should be no more. 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

0: snow.
1: 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And he started in the whipping on my favorite baby seal with a lead-filled snowshoe. 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So I bent down and I reached down and I scooped down and I gathered up a generous mitten full of the deadly
0: yellow snow.
1: The deadly yellow snow from right there where the huskies go. 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Here it goes now, the circular motion, rub it. Then, in a fit of anger, I pounced, and I pounced again. Great googly moogly. Well, he was very upset, as you can understand. And rightly so, because the deadly yellow snow crystals had deprived him of his sight. 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
1: Useless talking. 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

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I don't deserve it. I know you got my last two letters. I wrote the addresses on them perfect. So this is my cassette I'm sending you. I hope you hear it. I'm in a car right now. 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I love you, Slim. 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Think about it. You ruined it now. 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